0: Before you go, there's something I want you to have.
1: Oh, it's beautiful. But wait a minute, isn't this...
0: Yeah, yes it is.
1: But I thought the old lady dropped it into the ocean in the air.
0: Well, baby, I went down and got it for you.
1: Aw, oh, you shouldn't have.

0: Hey, I'm Ray Dalton, and you're listening to my new single, Go That High.
1: Antenne Thüringen.
2: I've been rolling on the weekend. I've been dancing from the daylight to the dark. I've been floating